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Mama gotta earn. 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Diamonds on my mind. I'm freaking all night. 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I just gotta check. Fuck it, I could got it back. Mama gotta earn. 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Diamonds on my mind. I'm freaking all night. Always on the grind. Look at me now.

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Enjoy the ride!

0: 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It's just the human race. There's nothing left to chase. We do not run this place.
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0: 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With J period. This is the best of Lauryn Hill.
1: Hi, I'm Kurt Loder with MTV News. 3 years ago, the gorgeous and ultra-talented Lauryn Hill drifted away. There's been no follow-up record, and fans have been wondering what's up.

0: He must get the window from a glass. I get the step. He must get the step. I get the clock radio. He cannot afford. 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
0: Hit Mercedes, buy some free cars.
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Just listen to the sound.

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0: people are just uptight because the kids are having fun and they didn't have the same freedom because they didn't take it, they just followed the lines laid down by their parents.
1: Ой, да нет, чай хабар? 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

0: And Young Metro, I don't trust you, I'm gonna shoot you.
1: 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Hurricane Irma on my neck, nigga, flooded out. Hurricane Harvey on my wrist, shit, flooded out. Nigga, flooded out, VBS is flooded out. Hit the booty club, nigga, and we flooded out. 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

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You will feel a new day coming into you. 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